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4: Mainly cloudy tonight, chance of showers or drizzle, breezy down to 15. It'll be cloudy Thursday, chance of showers reaching 19. A mix of sun and cloud on Friday with a high of 17.
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3: Mainly cloudy tonight. Chance of showers or drizzle. Breezy down to 15. It'll be cloudy Thursday. Chance of showers reaching 19. A mix of sun and cloud on Friday with a high of 17.
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5: Weather. Mainly cloudy tonight, chance of showers or drizzle, breezy down to 15. It'll be cloudy Thursday, chance of showers reaching 19. A mix of sun and cloud on Friday with a high of 17. It's
6: fall. Looks like there's a 100% chance of pumpkin spice lattes today with a high chance of flannel shirts.
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0: September 30th is the National Day for Truth and Reconciliation, also known as Orange Shirt Day, an Indigenous-led grassroots commemorative day that symbolizes the stripping away of culture, freedom, and self-esteem experienced by Indigenous children over generations. The AIDS Committee of North Bay and area will be showing their support by wearing orange on September 30th to honor the survivors of residential schools. Through educating ourselves on the past and better understanding the current state, we can all take an active role towards reconciliation.
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5: Mainly cloudy tonight. Chance of showers or drizzle. Breezy down to 15. It'll be cloudy Thursday. Chance of showers reaching 19. A mix of sun and cloud on Friday with a high of 17.
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6: Mainly cloudy tonight, chance of showers or drizzle, breezy down to 15. It'll be cloudy Thursday, chance of showers reaching 19. A mix of sun and cloud on Friday with a high of 17.
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5: Mainly cloudy tonight. Chance of showers or drizzle. Breezy down to 15. It'll be cloudy Thursday. Chance of showers reaching 19. A mix of sun and cloud on Friday with a high of 17.
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3: Mainly cloudy tonight, chance of showers or drizzle, breezy down to 15. It'll be cloudy Thursday, chance of showers reaching 19. A mix of sun and cloud on Friday with a high of 17.
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3: Mainly cloudy tonight. Chance of showers or drizzle. Breezy down to 15. It'll be cloudy Thursday. Chance of showers reaching 19. A mix of sun and cloud on Friday with a high of 17.
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1: Good morning, I'm Richard Coffin. The way printed news is delivered in North Bay is changing. The North Bay Nugget says a next generation digital platform will launch in the coming days at nugget.ca with a local standalone print product ending October 31st. Officials say that coincides with a difficult decision by their parent company, Post Media, to close its printing operation in North Bay. They say 11 employees in printing and distribution will be affected while there's no change in newsroom staffing. Along with the online offering, the week of November 2nd, we'll see the start of a new weekly print publication, Northern News This Week. The paper says it will feature stories from across the Northeast and will be delivered to subscribers by mail. A 37-year-old city man's been charged with arson after a suspicious fire investigation in the 1300 block of Algonquin Avenue. The North Bay Police Service says it was contacted in the early morning hours on Monday by North Bay Fire and Emergency Services, which quickly snuffed out the fire. They say two businesses were impacted, with the fire causing more than $5,000 in property damage. Police say through the course of the investigation, a suspect was identified and arrested at about 11 o'clock that night in the area of Maplewood Avenue. He was held in custody pending a bail hearing. Still with City Police, a 36-year-old Bonfield resident is facing charges after an investigation into a series of residential break-and-enters in the Mulligan and Marshall Park Drive areas. Along with four break-in counts, he's also charged with trafficking and stolen property in disguise with intent. Police say the break-ins happened between August 21st and September 15th, adding homes were entered while residents were away, with jewelry and small collectibles targeted. The investigation led to an arrest last Saturday afternoon in the area of McIntyre and Fraser Streets. The accused was released on an undertaking with a future court appearance. A community drug alert has been issued by the health unit after 16 overdoses in 13 days, with two resulting in death. Officials say they happened between September 13th and 26th across the North Bay and Parry Sound districts and involved unknown opioids, fentanyl, and crack cocaine combined with unknown substances. They also say community partners cite unusual reactions such as seizures after using substances including crack cocaine and fentanyl. Users are advised to check their drug with a testing strip, use with someone they trust, have naloxone on hand, and more. And we're just hours away from watching another Canadian astronaut venture into space. Colonel Joshua Kuchrick is part of NASA's SpaceX Crew 13 mission to the International Space Station that's set to blast off at 11:10 Eastern this morning. Officials say this marks the first time a Canadian astronaut will fly as part of NASA's Commercial Crew program. The four crew members will live and work aboard the station for about 6 months. Earlier this year, Canadian astronaut Jeremy Hansen traveled around the moon as part of the Artemis II mission.
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2: 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They play Ottawa Senators on Saturday for Hockey Night in Canada. The Battalion are in Windsor tonight, then London tomorrow, and then Brantford on Saturday, 3 days in a row. In NDA Senior Football, it's Chippewa and Algonquin at 1:30 this afternoon. In Junior Play, the Barons are at home to the Ravens at 4.
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2: Cloudy, a chance of showers in 19, the high today. Tonight, 10. And then tomorrow, cloudy. Becoming a mix of sun and cloud later in the day, 17, the high tomorrow. At 6:04, it is 17.
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1: Well, hi there. It is 6:13. It is Thursday, October the 1st. And let me be the first to say happy International Coffee Day, which honestly feels like a holiday. We've been celebrating every morning without even realizing it. It's like every day is coffee day for me. I'm not going to say I can't function without it, because there are days that I will not have a cup of coffee, and I realize it later in the day, because I'll have, like, you know, a low-grade headache or something, and my partner will say, she will just say, "Have you had a coffee? Have you had any caffeine?" Because you can't go from, you know, say 4 or 5 cups a day to zero. First coffee of the day is really a system reboot. And then after that, suddenly everything's ready to go. I can tolerate coworkers. I get fired up and ready to go on the radio. And tell me about your relationship with coffee. That's what we're going to talk about today, International Coffee Day. Tell me about your relationship with coffee. What's your favorite coffee? And I will talk about anything about coffee. Just want to tell me what you put in it. Maybe you're very strict with your coffee. 705-475-9915. International Coffee Day today. All right. It is 6:15.
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11: Here at 6:21, cloudy, a chance of showers today, 19. I think it's like a 60% chance of showers, but it doesn't look like hard rain all day, so we'll see. Tonight, 10. Tomorrow, cloudy, then becoming a mix of sun and cloud. Tomorrow, not quite as warm, 17 the high tomorrow. At 6:21, it is 17 in downtown North Bay.
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11: 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All right, 6:22, it's International Coffee Day, so that's one of the things we're talking about. If you just want to chit-chat about coffee, would love to hear what your process is. 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All right, it is 6:22. 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
1: Good morning, I'm Richard Coffin. The way printed news is delivered in North Bay is changing. The North Bay Nugget says a next-generation digital platform will launch in the coming days at nugget.ca, with a local standalone print product ending October 31st. Officials say that coincides with a difficult decision by their parent company, Post Media, to close its printing operation in North Bay. They say 11 employees in printing and distribution will be affected, while there's no change in newsroom staffing. Along with the online offering, the week of November 2nd, we'll see the start of a new weekly print publication, Northern News This Week. The paper says it will feature stories from across the Northeast and will be delivered to subscribers by mail. A 37-year-old city man's been charged with arson after a suspicious fire investigation in the 1300 block of Algonquin Avenue. The North Bay Police Service says it was contacted in the early morning hours on Monday by North Bay Fire and Emergency Services, which quickly snuffed out the fire. They say two businesses were impacted, with the fire causing more than $5,000 in property damage. Police say through the course of the investigation, a suspect was identified and arrested at about 11 o'clock that night in the area of Maplewood Avenue. He was held in custody pending a bail hearing. Still with City Police, a 36-year-old Bonfield resident is facing charges after an investigation into a series of residential break-and-enters in the Mulligan and Marshall Park Drive areas. Along with four break-in counts, he's also charged with trafficking and stolen property in disguise with intent. Police say the break-ins happened between August 21st and September 15th, adding homes were entered while residents were away, with jewelry and small collectibles targeted. The investigation led to an arrest last Saturday afternoon in the area of McIntyre and Fraser Streets. The accused was released on an undertaking with a future court appearance. The health unit says between September 13th and 26th, there were 16 overdoses in North Bay and Parry Sound districts, with two resulting in death. Officials say they've been reported across the area and involved unknown opioids, fentanyl, and crack cocaine combined with unknown substances. A community drug alert has been issued and follows reports from community partners citing unusual reactions such as seizures after using substances, including crack cocaine and fentanyl. Users are advised to check their drug with a testing strip, use with someone they trust, have naloxone on hand, and more. And we're just hours away from watching another Canadian astronaut venture into space. Colonel Joshua Kuchrick is part of NASA's SpaceX Crew 13 mission to the International Space Station that set the blast off at 11:10 Eastern this morning. Officials say this marks the first time a Canadian astronaut will fly as part of NASA's Commercial Crew program. The four crew members will live and work aboard the station for about 6 months. Earlier this year, Canadian astronaut Jeremy Hansen traveled around the moon as part of the Artemis II mission.
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2: 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Jet FM Sports. The Leafs won 2-1 over the Islanders. They play Ottawa on Saturday. North Bay Battalion are in Windsor tonight. It's a big 3-game-in-a-row road trip. Then London tomorrow, Brantford on Saturday. NDA Senior Football, it's Chippewa and Algonquin, 1:30 this afternoon. In junior play, it'll be the Barons at home to the Ravens at 4.
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2: Cloudy, a chance of showers. 19 the high today. Overnight tonight, 10, and then tomorrow, cloudy. Becoming a mix of sun and cloud late in the afternoon tomorrow. Tomorrow's high, 17. At 6:33, it is 17 downtown.
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0: Joe Walsh in Rocky Mountain Way, 106.3 Jet FM. Good morning, 6:43. It's Monahan here. International Coffee Day today. International Coffee Day. It's one of my favorite days of the year. Before coffee, I can get out the words good morning out. But after coffee, it's like, why is this the best day ever? I've seen people walk into work, you know, they look like they spent the night fighting a raccoon. A couple sips of coffee and suddenly they are ready to go. People ask me, Mike, how do you do it? How do you sound awake at 6 a.m.? Oh, my best friend, coffee. It is International Coffee Day today, so we're just chit-chatting about coffee. I remember when I was getting into coffee, Double Double was the coffee. Two cream, two sugar. That 18% cream, too, is pretty thick. But I find I drink my coffee black now. I find that too much. Too much cream, Double Double. Even when I had cream. But I've been converted to black. And then I've never taken sugar. I'm not sure why. It was just never part of my thing. International Coffee Day today, 705-475-9915. Call me, text me. We're going to chit-chat about coffee. Hi, Jet.
1: So I'm laughing to myself because you're saying how a double-double, that's a lot of cream and sugar.
0: Yeah, the double-double's a lot of cream. I find anyway it's a lot of cream. Now, with that said, I drink my coffee black. And I'm newly converted, probably in the last couple of years. But I used to have just a drop of cream in it just to, I don't know, change the color. One day I ran out of cream and I drank black coffee all morning. I thought, you know what? It was pretty good.
1: Every day I order myself a hot mocha latte with five sugar.
0: Five sugar. That might be, if I'm going to keep track, you might be the clubhouse leader on sugar. Five sugar. Let me process that. Okay, thanks. Six. Anyone take more than five sugar? I'm getting choked up just thinking of it. Okay, 6:45.
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1: Hi there, 6:55. City radio at about 17 degrees. 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Weather on the way next.
2: 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That's why the WSIB now has 29 healthcare partners right here in North Bay to help people hurt at work. 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
1: So we're looking at a mostly cloudy day today. Chance of showers, 19 for the high. Overnight tonight, 10, and then tomorrow, cloudy. Becoming a mix of sun and cloud, though, so we might see a little bit of sun in the afternoon tomorrow. A little cooler, 17. At 6:56, it is 17.
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1: Good morning, I'm Richard Coffin. The way printed news is delivered in North Bay is changing. The North Bay Nugget says a next-generation digital platform will launch in the coming days at nugget.ca, with a local standalone print product ending October 31st. Officials say that coincides with a difficult decision by their parent company, Post Media, to close its printing operation in North Bay. They say 11 employees in printing and distribution will be affected, while there's no change in newsroom staffing. Along with the online offering, the week of November 2nd, we'll see the start of a new weekly print publication, Northern News, this week. The paper says it will feature stories from across the Northeast and will be delivered to subscribers by mail. A 37-year-old city man's been charged with arson after a suspicious fire investigation in the 1300 block of Algonquin Avenue. The North Bay Police Service says it was contacted in the early morning hours on Monday by North Bay Fire and Emergency Services, which quickly snuffed out the fire. They say two businesses were impacted, with the fire causing more than $5,000 in property damage. Police say through the course of the investigation, a suspect was identified and arrested at about 11 o'clock that night in the area of Maplewood Avenue. He was held in custody pending a bail hearing. Still with City Police, a 36-year-old Bonfield resident is facing charges after an investigation into a series of residential break-and-enters in the Mulligan and Marshall Park Drive areas. Along with four break-in counts, he's also charged with trafficking and stolen property in disguise with intent. Police say the break-ins happened between August 21st and September 15th, adding homes were entered while residents were away, with jewelry and small collectibles targeted. The investigation led to an arrest last Saturday afternoon in the area of McIntyre and Fraser Streets. The accused was released on an undertaking with a future court appearance. A community drug alert has been issued by the health unit after 16 overdoses in 13 days, with two resulting in death. Officials say they happened between September 13th and 26th across the North Bay and Parry Sound districts and involved unknown opioids, fentanyl, and crack cocaine combined with unknown substances. They also say community partners cite unusual reactions, such as seizures after using substances, including crack cocaine and fentanyl. Users are advised to check their drug with a testing strip, use with someone they trust, have naloxone on hand, and more. And we're just hours away from watching another Canadian astronaut venture into space. Colonel Joshua Kuchrick is part of NASA's SpaceX Crew 13 mission to the International Space Station that's set to blast off at 11:10 Eastern this morning. Officials say this marks the first time a Canadian astronaut will fly as part of NASA's commercial crew program. The four crew members will live and work aboard the station for about 6 months. Earlier this year, Canadian astronaut Jeremy Hansen traveled around the moon as part of the Artemis II mission.
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2: 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Jet FM Sports. The Leafs won 2-1 over the Islanders. They play Ottawa on Saturday. North Bay Battalion are in Windsor tonight. Then it's a road trip, three games, three nights. So it's Windsor tonight, London tomorrow, Brantford on Saturday. NDA Senior Football, Chippewa and Algonquin go today at 1:30. And then that's the seniors. The juniors go at 4 o'clock.
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2: Cloudy, a chance of showers today, 19. That chance is pretty good. It's like 60% somewhere in that neighborhood. Tonight, 10. Tomorrow, cloudy, becoming a mix of sun and cloud, and 17 tomorrow. At 7:04, it is 17.
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3: Hey, it's 7:13. It's Monahan here. This is International Coffee Day. I'm making a bit of a list about how many cups of coffee you have per day, if you'd like to share. Shout out to Marcel, who says he's never had a cup of coffee. I'm like, oh, you're going to love this radio show. Starts his day with a big glass of water, and so do I. But then I get right into the coffee, and I'm probably on my second, maybe third, and I'm just pushing 2 hours here at work. Most sugar. Kelly qualifies so far. She has 5 sugar in her coffee. Where's my little gasp? Because 5 is a lot. So how many coffees? Any weird coffee orders out there? And you could be tattling on somebody else. Peter Hobbs is the manager here, and he says, hey, did anyone call in the Wayne Gretzky? And he says, 9 cream, 9 sugar. Don't have anybody that actually has the 9 cream, 9 sugar that I know of, but it's a good coffee order. All right. The number, by the way, if you want to text or call, 705-475-9915. Call or text. Hi.
4: I drink triple, triple.
3: Triple, triple.
4: Triple, triple. I come and drink the 4x4.
3: That is so three. Where do you get your coffee from?
4: Tim Hortons.
3: Oh, okay. So it's the 18. It's the 18% 3 cream.
4: 3 sugar.
3: That's solid.
4: Yeah, it is solid, right? I need it. I mean, I do work a full-time job and have 2 kids. I usually have about 3 or 4. It depends on how I feel.
3: Wow. Well, I appreciate the phone call today. Thank you.
4: No problem.
3: All right, have a good one.
4: You too. Bye-bye.
3: Bye. A 3x3. Not bad. It is 7:15. Happy International Coffee Day. Tragically Hip on Jet.

0: Paris of the Prairies is Saskatoon, Saskatchewan. Never been to Saskatoon. I've been through a lot of that western, just I lived out in Calgary and I drove back and forth from North Bay home and several times and took a couple different ways, but never made it up to Saskatoon. Paris of the Prairies, because of all the bridges it has. And apparently it's a beautiful city, and I've got lots of friends that came from Saskatoon, everything from city people to farmers. And, I guess they had these bridges that all cover, go over the South Saskatchewan River. And apparently, it's absolutely beautiful.
1: Wake up with Monahan in the morning.
0: Okay, it's 20 minutes after 7. North Bay Battalion, they're on a bit of a trip here. Windsor, London, Brantford. They're not actually back till next Thursday. So like a week today to get to see them at home. Good luck to the troops as they do this kind of long Southern Ontario swing. And not a great drive either. That part of the 401, it's just not fun. And it's long. Like to get down to Windsor, like North Bay Windsor, might be one of those. It's comparable North Bay Thunder Bay for long drives and just terrible road. All right, good luck. 7:21.
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0: Cloudy chance of showers and 19 the high today. 10 overnight, and then tomorrow, cloudy. Should have a mix of sun and cloud by the afternoon. About 17 the high tomorrow, so not super warm. All right, 7:23. We're at 16 right now downtown.
1: Wake up with Monahan in the morning.
0: I was talking earlier about the Paris of the Prairies, which is Saskatoon, Saskatchewan. I worked in Calgary in radio back in the 90s, and everybody in Alberta was from Saskatchewan or Ontario. And one of the things, and we were just talking about we played Weekings, and I was thinking about harvest, which is we're either right in the heart of it or we're very close to it. And one of the things I remember was that everybody used to go home for harvest, no matter what you did. So I was from Ontario, so I was essentially told I couldn't have holidays in September, October, because that's harvest. And that's where anybody, if you have a family farm, you go home. And it doesn't matter what you do. So a guy I worked with, Brian Tamke, we had a brother that was an engineer, had a brother that was a lawyer, a sister doctor, didn't matter. Everybody, you stopped lawyering. for two or three weeks. You go home and you harvest. And I always thought that was pretty neat. And, yeah, everybody went home. Family farm, get it harvested up. Okay. I'll stop talking about weekends now. I should play the song again now. All right, 7:24.

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1: Good morning, I'm Richard Coffin. The way printed news is delivered in North Bay is changing. The North Bay Nugget says a next-generation digital platform will launch in the coming days at nugget.ca, with a local standalone print product ending October 31st. Officials say that coincides with a difficult decision by their parent company, Post Media, to close its printing operation in North Bay. They say 11 employees in printing and distribution will be affected, while there's no change in newsroom staffing. Along with the online offering, the week of November 2nd, we'll see the start of a new weekly print publication, Northern News This Week. The paper says it will feature stories from across the Northeast and will be delivered to subscribers by mail. A 37-year-old city man has been charged with arson after a suspicious fire investigation in the 1300 block of Algonquin Avenue. The North Bay Police Service says it was contacted in the early morning hours on Monday by North Bay Fire and Emergency Services, which quickly snuffed out the fire. They say two businesses were impacted, with the fire causing more than $5,000 in property damage. Police say through the course of the investigation, a suspect was identified and arrested at about 11 o'clock that night in the area of Maplewood Avenue. He was held in custody pending a bail hearing. Still with City Police, a 36-year-old Bonfield resident is facing charges after an investigation into a series of residential break-and-enters in the Mulligan and Marshall Park Drive areas. Along with four break-in counts, he's also charged with trafficking and stolen property in disguise with intent. Police say the break-ins happened between August 21st and September 15th, adding homes were entered while residents were away, with jewelry and small collectibles targeted. The investigation led to an arrest last Saturday afternoon in the area of McIntyre and Fraser Streets. The accused was released on an undertaking with a future court appearance. The health unit says between September 13th and 26th, there were 16 overdoses in North Bay and Parry Sound districts, with two resulting in death. Officials say they've been reported across the area and involved unknown opioids, fentanyl, and crack cocaine combined with unknown substances. A community drug alert has been issued and follows reports from community partners citing unusual reactions such as seizures after using substances, including crack cocaine and fentanyl. Users are advised to check their drug with a testing strip, use with someone they trust, have naloxone on hand, and more. And we're just hours away from watching another Canadian astronaut venture into space. Colonel Joshua Kuchrick is part of NASA's SpaceX Crew 13 mission to the International Space Station that's set to blast off at 11:10 Eastern this morning. Officials say this marks the first time a Canadian astronaut will fly as part of NASA's Commercial Crew program. The four crew members will live and work aboard the station for about 6 months. Earlier this year, Canadian astronaut Jeremy Hansen traveled around the moon as part of the Artemis II mission.
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4: Good morning. 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The Leafs won 2-1 over the Islanders. 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In NDA senior football, it's Chippewa and Algonquin at 1:30. 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
4: Cloudy, a chance of showers and 19 the high today. Tonight, 10, and then tomorrow, cloudy to start, becoming a mix of sun and cloud later in the day, 17 the high tomorrow. At 7:35, it's 16.
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0: Stones, Beast of Burden, 106.3 Jet FM, 743. It's Monahan here. It is International Coffee Day today, celebrating coffee. You can learn a lot about somebody by their coffee order. So you've got your people that just drink their coffee black, like myself. Now, I'm fairly new at it, but I found people that had their coffee black, they were so proud of it, and then they were somewhat stuck up about it. So it was like, how do you take your coffee? Well, I take my coffee black the only way it should be, you know? You wouldn't hear someone who takes cream in their coffee. Well, I take my coffee with cream, that's the only way. And so, but I have joined those people. I try not to look terrified when somebody wants cream, unless it gets a little kooky. Because then it's like putting ketchup on a steak, right? It's like, you're having five cream? All right. 705-475-9915. Just how many coffees you have a day? Any weird coffee orders out there? Who drinks the most coffee? So far, we've got Kelly is the highest with 5 sugar. And I might be the highest of a coffee drinkers because I have about 4, maybe 5 a day. So we'll hit the phones in a second. 745.
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0: Yeah, International Coffee Day. Sorry, I was just on the phone there. International Coffee Day, and we're just kind of getting people's orders, you know, making judgments, all that stuff. Let's do it now. Hi, Jen.
1: Hi, yes. I have a good morning coffee routine.
0: All right, let's do it.

0: do this.
1: Okay, so I might be the only 26-year-old that doesn't drink actual caffeine, but I drink decaf, and I normally just make my Tim Hortons decaf in the Keurig, and I use the Cinnabon creamer. I put some of that in with a little bit of sugar, and there you go.
0: The Cinnabon creamer?
1: Yeah, it's actually really good.
0: Just you saying the words Cinnabon creamer, I think I got a cavity.
1: I don't put much in. It's just to make it, like, drinkable and make it flavorful, but it's honestly really good.
0: Isn't Cinnabon like the sweetest thing in the world?
1: Yes and no. Okay. But I love it. It's the way I get through my day.
0: Wow. Yeah, by putting the sweetest thing known to mankind, the Cinnabon. All right, well, listen, thank you for your call today.
1: Thank you so much, you too.
0: Is that your coffee getting made in the background?
1: Yep.
0: Enjoy.
1: I will, thank you.
0: Okay, bye.
1: Bye.
0: Cinnabon coffee cream. All right, 7:49 on the nose here. International Coffee Day. 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
1: Hi there, 7:53. I was reading with interest that in Toronto, they are officially allowed to put election signs up today. I was very surprised. I was like, what? Yeah, they limit the time that you can have election signs up. It's a bylaw, so it's a city council bylaw. But yeah, today until election day, we've had signs up for, I want to say, 3 weeks at least. Yeah, a municipal election coming up October 26th. All right, 7:53. It's Monahan here. Weather, and we'll tee things up for Richard Coffin coming up at 8.
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1: Cloudy, chance of showers today, 19 the high. And when I say chance of showers, I think it's like kind of most of the day, kind of might get sprinkle here, sprinkle there. We'll see. 19 the high today. Tonight, 10. Tomorrow, cloudy. Mix of sun and cloud, so weather a little bit nicer, but temperature a bit cooler. 17 the high tomorrow. Right now, we're sitting at 16.
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1: All right, MyNorthBayNow.com newsroom with Richard Coffin coming up at 8 o'clock. Big changes to the daily newspaper. I guess not a daily newspaper anymore, and it looks like it's going to be less. Details on that coming up. And arson charges laid in the city. Richie's coming up in 3.5 minutes.
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1: Good morning, I'm Richard Coffin. The way printed news is delivered in North Bay is changing. The North Bay Nugget says a next-generation digital platform will launch in the coming days at nugget.ca, with a local standalone print product ending October 31st. Officials say that coincides with a difficult decision by their parent company, Post Media, to close its printing operation in North Bay. They say 11 employees in printing and distribution will be affected, while there's no change in newsroom staffing. Along with the online offering, the week of November 2nd, we'll see the start of a new weekly print publication, Northern News This Week. The paper says it will feature stories from across the Northeast and will be delivered to subscribers by mail. A 37-year-old city man's been charged with arson after a suspicious fire investigation in the 1300 block of Algonquin Avenue. The North Bay Police Service says it was contacted in the early morning hours on Monday by North Bay Fire and Emergency Services, which quickly snuffed out the fire. They say two businesses were impacted, with the fire causing more than $5,000 in property damage. Police say through the course of the investigation, a suspect was identified and arrested at about 11 o'clock that night in the area of Maplewood Avenue. He was held in custody pending a bail hearing. Still with City Police, a 36-year-old Bonfield resident is facing charges after an investigation into a series of residential break-and-enters in the Mulligan and Marshall Park Drive areas. Along with four break-in counts, he's also charged with trafficking and stolen property in disguise with intent. Police say the break-ins happened between August 21st and September 15th, adding homes were entered while residents were away, with jewelry and small collectibles targeted. The investigation led to an arrest last Saturday afternoon in the area of McIntyre and Fraser Streets. The accused was released on an undertaking with a future court appearance. A community drug alert has been issued by the health unit after 16 overdoses in 13 days, with two resulting in death. Officials say they happened between September 13th and 26th across the North Bay and Parry Sound districts and involved unknown opioids, fentanyl, and crack cocaine combined with unknown substances. They also say community partners cite unusual reactions, such as seizures after using substances, including crack cocaine and fentanyl. Users are advised to check their drug with a testing strip, use with someone they trust, have naloxone on hand, and more. And we're just hours away from watching another Canadian astronaut venture into space. Colonel Joshua Kuchrick is part of NASA's SpaceX Crew 13 mission to the International Space Station that's set to blast off at 11:10 Eastern this morning. Officials say this marks the first time a Canadian astronaut will fly as part of NASA's commercial crew program. The four crew members will live and work aboard the station for about 6 months. Earlier this year, Canadian astronaut Jeremy Hansen traveled around the moon as part of the Artemis II mission.
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2: 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They play Ottawa on Saturday. Battalion are in Windsor tonight, then London tomorrow. It's the big road trip. Brantford on Saturday. In NDA senior football, it's Chippewa and Algonquin at 1:30 this afternoon. 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
2: Cloudy, a chance of showers, kind of on and off. 19 the high today. Tonight 10, tomorrow cloudy, becoming a mix of sun and cloud, and then 17 the high, so a bit cooler. At 8:04, it is 16.
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3: 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It's International Coffee Day. 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Most sugar in a cup of coffee. 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
3: Five sugar is what she takes. Coffee is a big part of my day. I have several cups. I'm going to say 4 to 5 cups each and every day. I don't think that's the most out there. I'm sure there's people that are having like 10 cups of coffee. I stop. My last cup of coffee is usually about 9 or 9:30, and then I don't have any for the rest of the day. I wait until 5 o'clock the next morning. And I try to have it's more of a warm drink. Like 5, I'll have one. 6, I'll have one. 7, 8, there's my 4 cups. Sometimes, and I don't quite finish it, I'll go like warm, just put some in it just to warm it up a little bit. But yeah, it's the nice hot drink. I don't put anything in it. But I have not turned into the stuck up black coffee drinker. Those people, if you were to say, oh yeah, what do you have? I'll have a double-double. I only have it black. The way it should be. I don't have a special coffee that I drink. I don't think I've met a cup of coffee that I didn't like. I'm pretty easy going on it because people they'll take a drink and they spit it out. Oh my God, what are you serving me? I don't know. It comes pre-packaged. The water's already measured. It just followed the instructions. How do you take your coffee? 705-475-9915. If you feel like sharing how you make it perfect. Hi.
5: A little cream and sugar. When I'm on holidays, it's got to be Panama Jack. It's the only way to have it.
3: Absolutely. Here's my woo. I need a woo or a... No, that's the gas. Anyway, I like that. Let's give you a cheer. Little Panama Jacks. Maybe that's the rare occasion that I would have a little cream in my coffee. All right. Just about 8:15. Foreigner.

0: Corner and 106.3 Jet FM. Good morning. It is 18 minutes after 8. If you love Foreigner and if you love Journey, there is a tribute show coming to town. It's I haven't seen it, but I'm just told high energy. It's Foreigner and Journey, the best music of it, and this is a tribute to them. It's at the Capitol Center Thursday, October 22nd, 7:30. I don't have any tickets to give away anymore. I gave them all away last week, so my apologies. It's called Foreign Journey. And again, it's happening at the Capitol Center, capitalcenter.org, to get your tickets for that show. All right, 819.
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0: Cloudy, a chance of showers, and a high today of 19. Overnight tonight, 10, and then tomorrow, cloudy. Becoming a mix of sun and cloud tomorrow and 17, so a bit cooler. At 8:20, it is 16 degrees.
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1: Good morning, I'm Richard Coffin. The way printed news is delivered in North Bay is changing. The North Bay Nugget says a next-generation digital platform will launch in the coming days at nugget.ca, with a local standalone print product ending October 31st. Officials say that coincides with a difficult decision by their parent company, Post Media, to close its printing operation in North Bay. They say 11 employees in printing and distribution will be affected, while there's no change in newsroom staffing. Along with the online offering, the week of November 2nd, we'll see the start of a new weekly print publication, Northern News This Week. The paper says it will feature stories from across the Northeast and will be delivered to subscribers by mail. A 37-year-old city man's been charged with arson after a suspicious fire investigation in the 1300 block of Algonquin Avenue. The North Bay Police Service says it was contacted in the early morning hours on Monday by North Bay Fire and Emergency Services, which quickly snuffed out the fire. They say two businesses were impacted, with the fire causing more than $5,000 in property damage. Police say through the course of the investigation, a suspect was identified and arrested at about 11 o'clock that night in the area of Maplewood Avenue. He was held in custody pending a bail hearing. Still with City Police, a 36-year-old Bonfield resident is facing charges after an investigation into a series of residential break-and-enters in the Mulligan and Marshall Park Drive areas. Along with four break-in counts, he's also charged with trafficking and stolen property in disguise with intent. Police say the break-ins happened between August 21st and September 15th, adding homes were entered while residents were away, with jewelry and small collectibles targeted. The investigation led to an arrest last Saturday afternoon in the area of McIntyre and Fraser Streets. The accused was released on an undertaking with a future court appearance. The health unit says between September 13th and 26th, there were 16 overdoses in North Bay and Parry Sound districts, with two resulting in death. Officials say they've been reported across the area and involved unknown opioids, fentanyl, and crack cocaine combined with unknown substances. A community drug alert has been issued and follows reports from community partners citing unusual reactions such as seizures after using substances, including crack cocaine and fentanyl. Users are advised to check their drug with a testing strip, use with someone they trust, have naloxone on hand, and more. And we're just hours away from watching another Canadian astronaut venture into space. Colonel Joshua Kuchrick is part of NASA's SpaceX Crew 13 mission to the International Space Station that's set to blast off at 11:10 Eastern this morning. Officials say this marks the first time a Canadian astronaut will fly as part of NASA's Commercial Crew program. The four crew members will live and work aboard the station for about 6 months. Earlier this year, Canadian astronaut Jeremy Hansen traveled around the moon as part of the Artemis II mission.
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2: 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The Leafs won 2-0 over the Islanders. They play the Ottawa Senators on Saturday. The Battalion are in Windsor tonight, London tomorrow, then Brantford on Saturday before they come back to North Bay. They will play a home game on Thursday. In NDA senior football, it's Chippewa and Algonquin at 1:30 this afternoon. In juniors, the juniors play at 4.
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2: Cloudy. I'd say a chance of showers, but I was outside, and it's kind of like such a light sprinkle of shower that's happening right now. Whether it'll get heavier or not, that's kind of what we're waiting to see. 19, the high today. Tonight, 10. Tomorrow, cloudy, becoming a mix of sun and cloud, and 17. At 8:35, it's 60.
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0: for coffee in that. The Wayne Gretzky, by the way, I kind of cut her off. It's 9 cream, 9 sugar.
1: Maybe a drip or two. You want some coffee with your sugar and cream? Yeah.
0: That's funny.
1: I still say I'm going to do it one day.
0: Yeah. I couldn't imagine what they would be on the other end of the microphone sitting in the Tim Hortons getting around. I don't know. How would you fit the 9 cream, 9 sugar in? All right. Does any, like, I think this is just, what do you call that, an urban legend. Anybody out there getting 9 cream, 9 sugar, we'd like to speak to you. And your doctor.
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0: 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Good morning, 8:54. It's Monahan here. I just got a note here from Mark Robertson, and every year Trojans do a food drive, and they try to do it specifically a couple weeks before Thanksgiving. And last night was that night. So I just got a note from Mark saying it was an amazing night for the Trojan food drive. 10,287 pounds of food, and they essentially go overpass, bottom of the overpass, so Judge, right through Ferris and cover as many streets as they can. And man, what a job they did. 10,287 pounds of food, and then they got cash donations, $400. So thanks to everybody in the Ferris area, and they're heading over to the food bank this morning at about 10:30 to make that delivery.
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0: Cloudy, chance of showers, 19. It is kind of, it's almost like misty out there right now. Tonight, 10. Tomorrow, cloudy. We should turn into a mix of sun and cloud by the afternoon. 17 the high tomorrow. 8:57, it's 16.
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1: Good morning, I'm Richard Coffin. The way printed news is delivered in North Bay is changing. The North Bay Nugget says a next-generation digital platform will launch in the coming days at nugget.ca, with a local standalone print product ending October 31st. Officials say that coincides with a difficult decision by their parent company, Post Media, to close its printing operation in North Bay. They say 11 employees in printing and distribution will be affected, while there's no change in newsroom staffing. Along with the online offering, the week of November 2nd, we'll see the start of a new weekly print publication, Northern News This Week. The paper says it will feature stories from across the Northeast and will be delivered to subscribers by mail. A 37-year-old city man has been charged with arson after a suspicious fire investigation in the 1300 block of Algonquin Avenue. The North Bay Police Service says it was contacted in the early morning hours on Monday by North Bay Fire and Emergency Services, which quickly snuffed out the fire. They say two businesses were impacted, with the fire causing more than $5,000 in property damage. Police say through the course of the investigation, a suspect was identified and arrested at about 11 o'clock that night in the area of Maplewood Avenue. He was held in custody pending a bail hearing. Still with City Police, a 36-year-old Bonfield resident is facing charges after an investigation into a series of residential break-and-enters in the Mulligan and Marshall Park Drive areas. Along with four break-in counts, he's also charged with trafficking and stolen property in disguise with intent. Police say the break-ins happened between August 21st and September 15th, adding homes were entered while residents were away, with jewelry and small collectibles targeted. The investigation led to an arrest last Saturday afternoon in the area of McIntyre and Fraser Streets. The accused was released on an undertaking with a future court appearance. A community drug alert has been issued by the health unit after 16 overdoses in 13 days, with two resulting in death. Officials say they happened between September 13th and 26th across the North Bay and Parry Sound districts and involved unknown opioids, fentanyl, and crack cocaine combined with unknown substances. They also say community partners cite unusual reactions, such as seizures after using substances, including crack cocaine and fentanyl. Users are advised to check their drug with a testing strip, use with someone they trust, have naloxone on hand, and more. And we're just hours away from watching another Canadian astronaut venture into space. Colonel Joshua Kucharik is part of NASA's SpaceX Crew 13 mission to the International Space Station that's set to blast off at 11:10 Eastern this morning. Officials say this marks the first time a Canadian astronaut will fly as part of NASA's Commercial Crew program. The four crew members will live and work aboard the station for about 6 months. Earlier this year, Canadian astronaut Jeremy Hansen traveled around the moon as part of the Artemis II mission.
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2: 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Leafs won 2-1 over the Islanders. 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Battalion are in Windsor tonight, then London tomorrow, Brantford on Saturday. 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
2: Cloudy, a chance of showers, kind of drizzly on and off. It looks like most of the day, 19 the high. Tonight 10, tomorrow cloudy, becoming a mix of sun and cloud, and a high of 17. Just about 9:05, it is 16.
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0: 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It is 9:18. It's Monahan here. And welcome Richard Coffin with this week's Battalion Marching Orders.
1: Yes, Mike. Rookie goaltender Owen Loftus, our guest on the final episode of the Marching Orders this season. Talked about being selected in the first round of this year's OHL Priority Selection. His first couple of wins with the battalion already, and some of his idols growing up, too.
2: I literally like Carey Price when he was still playing. He was probably my favorite goalie in Vasilevsky, too. Like, I think in terms of who I model my game after, I don't really model my game after anyone in particular, but I do think that there are a lot of like similarities in how I play with other goalies, like Dustin Wolf, Shesterkin. Like, I watch them a lot, and Bobrovsky.
1: So talked about him taking part in Team Canada's U-17 development camp, what he's hearing from the older guys as he's a rookie on the team, and his goals for this season, too.
2: I just want to do my best to get as much experience as I can, learn as much as I can. Obviously, there's a lot of guys on the team that are going to help me learn. I'm really lucky to have a goalie partner who's like Mike. You know, he's got all that experience, and I just want to get as much experience as I can, learn as much as I can, and just be the best I can be.
1: And the battalion, of course, on the road to Windsor tonight, London tomorrow night, and Brantford on Saturday. Next home game a week from tonight against Sudbury.
0: All right, Richard Coffin, thank you.
1: Thanks, Mike.
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0: Cloudy, showers, drizzle, on and off all day today. 19 for the high. Tonight, 10. Tomorrow, cloudy, becoming a mix of sun and cloud, and a high of 17.
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I'm Gareth Reed with today's rock history for October 1st. Back in 1965, at a concert at Carnegie Hall, Bob Dylan introduced his new electric backing band. Formerly Ronnie Hawkins' backup band, the four Canadians and one American were known as the Hawks. They'd been recommended to Dylan by his manager's secretary, who was from Toronto. Dylan checked them out at a gig at a dance hall in New Jersey. Suitably impressed, especially so with their piano organ lineup and Robbie Robertson's stinging guitar playing, Dylan came up to Toronto in September to rehearse with the Hawks during their gig at the Friars Club. The members of the Hawks had never heard Dylan before. Backed by the Hawks, Dylan would launch a world tour that lasted a year. Dylan divided his shows into a solo acoustic opening set, followed by a loud electric set, which was generally met with boos from his folk loyalists. Nonetheless, Dylan stayed the course, and in doing so, changed rock music forever, as his backing band would find success and an iconic name change. They went out yonder and found peace in the valley. The formation of the band on this date in rock history, October 1st.

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I am Stevon. I hope you've been having a great day so far, and especially a great morning with Mike. And now it's time to be at work with me, and today we're talking about hockey. The NHL season is back, and I figured we'd talk a little bit about it. No matter what level of hockey you like, we're going to talk about it. So sit back, relax, and enjoy, because you're covered with the content and the music. So be sure to stick around, because your time at work with me starts now.

0: 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I am Stevon, and boy, oh boy, that weather changed quite quickly. But you know what won't change? 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
8: Cloudy, showers, drizzle, on and off all day today. 19 for the high. Tonight, 10. Tomorrow, cloudy, becoming a mix of sun and cloud, and a high of 17.
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0: 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I am Stevan. I hope you're having a great one. And before we head to the main show, really quickly, I got to let you know that I will be over on the afternoon side of things tomorrow. Steph is going to be stepping out and I will be filling in. So once again, I'll be in the afternoon slot tomorrow to wrap up the afternoon and the week. So be sure if you want to listen, have some fun. We're going to have a community show tomorrow. Be sure to be on the afternoon drive from 2 to 6.
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0: 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I am Stevon. 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
2: Cloudy, showers, drizzle, on and off all day today, 19 for the high. Tonight, 10. Tomorrow, cloudy, becoming a mix of sun and cloud, and a high of 17.
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0: 106.3 Jet FM, North Bay's Classics. I am Stevon. I hope you're having a great one. And today we have a solid show. We're going to be talking all about hockey. The hockey season's back. NHL is going on. The Battalion are playing. And I just want to know from you, whether it be the NHL, whether it be the OHL, what are some of your favorite teams and what do you think they're going to do this year? Do you think this is your year? And do you think this is going to be the cup year? Let me know your thoughts on that via the text line 705-475-9915 or let me know over on Facebook.
1: I used to wear jeans. I mean, Italian slacks. I had long, shaggy hair. It's cut short and slicked back.

0: 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I am Stevan, and have you ever wanted your news sent directly to your inbox? 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
4: Jet FM weather. Cloudy, showers, drizzle, on and off all day today. 19 for the high. Tonight, 10. Tomorrow, cloudy, becoming a mix of sun and cloud, and a high of 17.
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0: 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And I want to know this hour, who are some of your teams that you are rooting for this season? Could be NHL, could be OHL, could be even a local hockey team. For me, I'm calling play-by-play for the Lynx in West Nipissing, so they're at the top of my list for who I'm rooting for, so I can get some good commentary and have some great fun. Of course, I got to make it out to a few battalion games this season. I'll let you know when I go to my first one, maybe within the next 2 weeks or so. And for the NHL, I still don't know, okay? Listen, the Blue Jays and the Raptors stress me out enough. Putting another Toronto team on me would just make me bald at the end of one season. So I'm going to take some time to really think about a Canadian team to get behind for hockey. So if you could give me a recommendation, Canadian NHL team, I'll give them all a watch this season, and I'll let you know by the end of the season who I'm rooting for. But let me know who you're rooting for this year via the text line, 705-475-9915, or let me know over on Facebook.
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4: Cloudy, showers, drizzle, on and off all day today. 19 for the high. Tonight, 10. Tomorrow, cloudy, becoming a mix of sun and cloud, and a high of 17.
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1: Hello and good afternoon. I'm Brad Obey. The CIBC Run for the Cure returns to the North Bay waterfront on Sunday. This year's Hope speaker is Ella Oshevsky, a daughter and niece to two breast cancer survivors. Officials say her perspective is a reminder that when a loved one faces breast cancer, the emotional impact is shared by those closest to them as well.
2: And I would have people that I didn't even know stopping me at the, you know, at the grocery store or in the hallways of school saying, hey, you know, how's your mom doing? And a lot of the time it was followed with, and how are you doing? And I think that that's really important.
1: In February 2024, Ella's mom, Josie, was diagnosed with breast cancer. Her dad, Kevin, has been raising funds by wearing pink cowboy boots. In exchange for donations, he's been adding bling to the boots, which he'll be wearing right up until Sunday's run. The opening ceremonies take place at the Kiwanis Bandshell at 10:15 in the morning, with both the 1K and 5K walk run events beginning at 11. Minimum wage is up in Ontario. As of today, it's $17.95 an hour. It's a 35-cent increase, with the province saying more than 700,000 workers across the province are benefiting. Officials say the annual increase is tied to the provincial consumer price index of 1.9%. It marks the second highest rate among provinces. They say a person working 40 hours a week will see an annual pay increase of about $728. Canadian astronaut Joshua Kuchrick is on his way to the International Space Station. SpaceX Crew 13 mission launched just after 11 this morning in Florida. Along with Kuchrick, the SpaceX Dragon spacecraft is carrying two NASA astronauts and one Russian cosmonaut. They're orbiting Earth on their way to dock with the space station around 7 tonight and will spend about 6 months there. The current Crew 12's return to Earth is expected to begin no earlier than Monday. 14 kilometers of new passing lanes are being added to Highway 11 in northeastern Ontario. That announcement from the province, which also announced it's replacing the Hearst Truck Inspection Station. Officials say the new passing lanes are located in five different townships along the highway. Most are in the Cochrane District, with one in the Temiskaming District. The province says the existing inspection station in Hearst is currently being demolished with a scale replacement, and a new pre-engineered building expected to be completed this December. And a one-day food drive supporting local food banks and helping address food insecurity across the province is coming up this weekend. Ontario Provincial Police Auxiliary members are holding Operation Full Plate on Saturday. In our area, non-perishable food items and other essential goods are being accepted at No Frills in Sturgeon Falls. Officials say serving communities has been at the heart of the OPP Auxiliary program for more than 65 years. This initiative builds on that tradition of service.
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1: In sports, the coach of the North Bay Battalion is heading behind the bench for the Canadian Hockey League team at the CHL USA Prospects Challenge. Ryan Houlihan has been named head coach of Team CHL. The two-game series features the top prospects from the three Canadian Hockey Leagues playing against the U.S. National Under-18 team. It takes place December 1st and 2nd in Chicoutimi and Quebec City. 8 games in the NHL tonight, 3 Canadian teams are in action. Calgary's home to Seattle, while Edmonton visits Vancouver. And in the NFL, Pittsburgh is on the road in Cleveland tonight.
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3: Cloudy, showers, drizzle, on and off all day today. 19 for the high. Tonight, 10. Tomorrow, cloudy, becoming a mix of sun and cloud, and a high of 17. The green-

0: 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I am Stevon, and we continue on today talking about hockey. Since the hockey season premiered, I'd like to talk about it throughout today's show. And this hour, I want to know, do you have any superstitions when it comes to hockey or your respective sport? If you're not someone that follows hockey, I'd like to know your thoughts on this via the text line, 705-475-9915, or let me know over on Facebook.
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4: Cloudy, showers, drizzle, on and off all day today. 19 for the high. Tonight, 10. Tomorrow, cloudy, becoming a mix of sun and cloud, and a high of 17.
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I'm Gareth Reed with today's rock history for October 1st. Back in 1965, at a concert at Carnegie Hall, Bob Dylan introduced his new electric backing band. Formerly Ronnie Hawkins' backup band, the four Canadians and one American were known as the Hawks. They'd been recommended to Dylan by his manager's secretary, who was from Toronto. Dylan checked them out at a gig at a dance hall in New Jersey. Suitably impressed, especially so with their piano organ lineup and Robbie Robertson's stinging guitar playing, Dylan came up to Toronto in September to rehearse with the Hawks during their gig at the Friars Club. The members of the Hawks had never heard Dylan before. Backed by the Hawks, Dylan would launch a world tour that lasted a year. Dylan divided his shows into a solo acoustic opening set, followed by a loud electric set, which was generally met with boos from his folk loyalists. Nonetheless, Dylan stayed the course, and in doing so, changed rock music forever, as his backing band would find success and an iconic name change. They went out yonder and found peace in the valley. The formation of the band on this date in rock history, October 1st.

0: 106.3 Jet FM, North Bay's Classics. I am Stevan, and we continue on talking about superstitions this hour when it comes to watching your favorite sports team. Now, for a lot of you, that's probably hockey, but for me, since I'm just joining in on hockey, I don't yet have any superstitions just yet. But I know for basketball, I definitely would want to sit on the right side of the couch, far right side of the couch. Because I know some people have those superstitions. Some people have like the lucky draws and all those other things. No. The only thing was like, I have to be on the right side of the couch for some reason. I don't know why. And we went through the Borgnani era, so there was still a lot of losing to be had. So let me know your thoughts. What was some of your superstitions when it comes to the sports team that you like, that you watch before a game? Let me know your thoughts via text line, 705-475-9915, or let me know over on Facebook.
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5: Cloudy, showers, drizzle, on and off all day today, 19 for the high. Tonight, 10. Tomorrow, cloudy, becoming a mix of sun and cloud, and a high of 17.
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And well, I want to know this hour something from you. If you've ever played hockey, what was that like? How far did you end up going? And if you didn't end up playing hockey, why was it? I would love to know your thoughts on this via the text line 705-475-9915 or let me know over on Facebook.

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0: 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I am Stevan, and as you're listening, you've probably wanted to communicate with me, Mike, or Steph during our shows, but you haven't had the time to stop, text, or call. Well, there is a feature that a lot of people don't know about, and that is actually leaving a voice note for us. You can do that over on the text line at 705-475-9915, or you can even do it over on our Facebook page in our Messenger app. Feel free to connect with us either way. 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We can absolutely do that as well. So there's so many ways that you can connect with us. 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
6: Cloudy, showers, drizzle, on and off all day today. 19 for the high. Tonight, 10. Tomorrow, cloudy, becoming a mix of sun and cloud, and a high of 17.
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0: 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Now, for me personally, I did not play hockey growing up. Unfortunately, a little bit too expensive for my parents at the time, even in the early 2000s. And I just started skating like 2 years ago. So I've gotten to a point where it's like, okay, I can glide. Okay, I can do these little things, but I can't skate athletically. So I'm going to try really hard this winter to push for it, you know, and maybe in the next 2 years or so, I could play like one ice hockey game. I feel like that'd be so cool. But let me know your thoughts. If you've played hockey, how far did you end up going? And if not, what were some of your reasons? Let me know via the text lines, 705-475-9915, or let me know over on Facebook.
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7: Cloudy, showers, drizzle, on and off all day today. 19 for the high. Tonight, 10. Tomorrow, cloudy, becoming a mix of sun and cloud, and a high of 17.
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0: You're listening to 106.3 Jet FM, North Bay's Classics. I am Stevon, and we are here in the final hour of the show. And before we go to the wrap-up, I really quickly got to talk about one thing. And that's the price of just getting into hockey. Man, I looked at it the other day. We're probably going to have like a show talking about this. Just like how expensive certain sports are to get into. Man, I feel like I got to start saving from now if I want to have a kid in 2 or 3 years to get them into hockey. But you know what? Let me know some of your experience as hockey parents. When did you start saving? Did you take out like a second job to like just pay for hockey in itself? Does it start off a little bit cheaper because they're just like kids? I'd love to know your thoughts on this via the text line. 705-475-9915 or let me know over on Facebook.
1: 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Now my closet looks like a witness protection program for t-shirts. Got a

0: 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I am Stevon. I hope you've been enjoying the program so far. 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If it's something else, you can let us know in detail and with photos. 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
4: Cloudy, showers, drizzle, on and off all day today. 19 for the high. Tonight, 10. Tomorrow, cloudy, becoming a mix of sun and cloud, and a high of 17.
5: It's fall.
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I want to thank you all for taking the time to just listen, because today we had a little bit of fun with hockey. The NHL is in action, your local hockey team's in action. I figured we'd take some time and just talk about it a little bit, but some of your superstitions, maybe some of the things that you went through, if you liked hockey growing up or you didn't get a chance to play, why or why not, as well as just the price to get into hockey for your kids. Man, that is expensive stuff. But we'll talk about that on another show. That's it for today's show. Remember, I will be taking over the afternoon show tomorrow. So if you're

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5: Cloudy, showers, drizzle, on and off all day today. 19 for the high. Tonight, 10. Tomorrow, cloudy, becoming a mix of sun and cloud, and a high of 17.
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It's 312. Hi there. Happy Thursday. 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And it's a brand new month, the 1st of October, a day which brought the Model T Ford off the assembly line, providing the very first affordable automobile to the masses 118 years ago today in 1908. In celebration of that, I'm checking in to see if you remember your first car. You know, the brand, the model, the make, the color, the year, any quirks it may have had, any big adventures you had in that first car. What do you remember about your first car? Mine was my late aunt's Burgundy Mercury Topaz. I love that car. I remember heading out to Quebec City one time and driving through Montreal at night. Then Phil Collins, In the Air Tonight, came on the radio, started playing, and I felt like I was in an episode of Miami Vice. 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It was awesome. How about you? Do you have any fun memories like that? What do you remember about your very first car? You can call or text me at 475-9915 or let us know on Facebook at 106.3 Jet.

0: 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Hi there, this is Stefan with you for the flight home. 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
0: Cloudy with showers possible today, a high of 18. Clouds and showers continuing tonight and overnight with a low of 10. Mainly sunny tomorrow with a high of 16. At 3:20, it's overcast downtown and 17 degrees.
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0: Clouds and showers possible tonight and overnight with a low of 10. Mainly sunny tomorrow with a high of 16. At 3:50, overcast downtown and 17 degrees.
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1: Hello and good afternoon. I'm Brad Obang. The Gathering Place says it's paid off its $465,000 debt to the Canada Revenue Agency less than 2 years after it threatened to close the community kitchen. They add through all of it, the door stayed open and not a single weekday lunch was missed. Board Chair Peter Gregory says rebuilding the community's trust without skipping one lunch has been an incredible task. To get there, the Gathering Place cut operating costs nearly in half, reduced wages and benefits, ended warming center operations, scaled back breakfast, dinner, takeaway meals, and outreach programs, and more. Of note, they say donations and fundraising rose 18% to about $460,000 thanks to community support and events like Coldest Night of the Year and Soups On. Looking ahead, they're focused on long-term stability and on continuing to serve the growing number of residents facing food insecurity. The CIBC Run for the Cure returns to the North Bay waterfront on Sunday. This year's Hope speaker is Ella Oshevsky, a daughter and niece to two breast cancer survivors. Officials say her perspective is a reminder that when a loved one faces breast cancer, the emotional impact is shared by those closest to them as well.
2: And I would have people that I didn't even know stopping me at the, you know, the grocery store or in the hallways of school saying, hey, you know, how's your mom doing? And a lot of the time it was followed with, and how are you doing? And I think that that's really important.
1: In February 2024, Ella's mom, Josie, was diagnosed with breast cancer. Her dad, Kevin, has been raising funds by wearing pink cowboy boots. In exchange for donations, he's been adding bling to the boots, which he'll be wearing right up until Sunday's run. The opening ceremonies take place at the Kiwanis Bandshell at 10:15 in the morning, with both the 1K and 5K walk run events beginning at 11. Minimum wage is up in Ontario. As of today, it's $17.95 an hour. It's a 35-cent increase, with the province saying more than 700,000 workers across the province are benefiting. Officials say the annual increase is tied to the provincial consumer price index of 1.9%. It marks the second highest rate among provinces. They say a person working 40 hours a week will see an annual pay increase of about $728. Canadian astronaut Joshua Kuchrick is on his way to the International Space Station. SpaceX Crew 13 mission launched just after 11 this morning in Florida. Along with Kuchrick, the SpaceX Dragon spacecraft is carrying two NASA astronauts and one Russian cosmonaut. They're orbiting Earth on their way to dock with the space station around 7 tonight and will spend about 6 months there. The current Crew 12's return to Earth is expected to begin no earlier than Monday. And a one-day food drive supporting local food banks and helping address food insecurity across the province is coming up this weekend. Ontario Provincial Police Auxiliary members are holding Operation Full Plate on Saturday. In our area, non-perishable food items and other essential goods are being accepted at No Frills in Sturgeon Falls. Officials say serving communities has been at the heart of the OPP Auxiliary program for more than 65 years. This initiative builds on that tradition of service.
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3: In sports, the North Bay Battalion plays 3 games in 3 days starting tonight in Windsor. The troops then travel to London tomorrow and Brantford on Saturday. In NDA senior football, Chippewa visits Algonquin, while in junior play, the Barons are home to the Ravens. There are 8 games in the NHL tonight with 3 Canadian teams in action. Calgary is home to Seattle, while Edmonton visits Vancouver. With the wildcard series tied at 1, Atlanta and Philadelphia meet up for the deciding game 3 today. And in the NFL, Pittsburgh is on the road in Cleveland.
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3: Clouds and showers are possible tonight and overnight with a low of 10. Mainly sunny tomorrow with a high of 16. At 4:03, it's overcast downtown and 17 degrees.
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0: 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And Monahan's Golf Tour continues as long as the weather holds. 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
0: Clouds and showers continue to be possible tonight and overnight with a low of 10. Mainly sunny skies to kick off the first weekend of October tomorrow with a high of 16. At 418, steady and overcast downtown at 17 degrees.
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0: 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It's The Flight Home with Steph. And if you've got a favorite local band or artist that you think deserves more ears, more people hearing about them, more people listening to them, send them to madeandplayedincanada.ca. 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
0: Clouds and showers possible tonight and overnight with a low of 10, but the sunshine returns tomorrow, mainly sunny with a high of 16. At 4:47, we've got some light rain falling downtown and 17 degrees.
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1: Hello and good afternoon. I'm Brad Obang. The Gathering Place says it's paid off its $465,000 debt to the Canada Revenue Agency less than 2 years after it threatened to close the community kitchen. They add through all of it, the doors stayed open and not a single weekday lunch was missed. Board Chair Peter Gregory says rebuilding the community's trust without skipping one lunch has been an incredible task. To get there, the Gathering Place cut operating costs nearly in half, reduced wages and benefits, ended warming center operations, scaled back breakfast, dinner, takeaway meals, and outreach programs, and more. Of note, they say donations and fundraising rose 18% to about $460,000 thanks to community support and events like Coldest Night of the Year and Soups On. Looking ahead, they're focused on long-term stability and on continuing to serve the growing number of residents facing food insecurity. The CIBC Run for the Cure returns to the North Bay waterfront on Sunday. This year's Hope speaker is Ella Oshevsky, a daughter and niece to two breast cancer survivors. Officials say her perspective is a reminder that when a loved one faces breast cancer, the emotional impact is shared by those closest to them as well.
2: And I would have people that I didn't even know stopping me at the, you know, the grocery store or in the hallways of school saying, hey, you know, how's your mom doing? And a lot of the time it was followed with, and how are you doing? And I think that that's really important.
1: In February 2024, Ella's mom, Josie, was diagnosed with breast cancer. Her dad, Kevin, has been raising funds by wearing pink cowboy boots. In exchange for donations, he's been adding bling to the boots, which he'll be wearing right up until Sunday's run. The opening ceremonies take place at the Kiwanis Bandshell at 10:15 in the morning, with both the 1K and 5K walk run events beginning at 11. Minimum wage is up in Ontario. As of today, it's $17.95 an hour. It's a 35-cent increase, with the province saying more than 700,000 workers across the province are benefiting. Officials say the annual increase is tied to the Provincial Consumer Price Index of 1.9% and marks the second highest rate among provinces. They say a person working 40 hours a week will see an annual pay increase of about $728. Canadian astronaut Joshua Kutrick is on his way to the International Space Station. SpaceX Crew 13 mission launched just after 11 this morning in Florida. Along with Kutrick, the SpaceX Dragon spacecraft is carrying two NASA astronauts and one Russian cosmonaut. They're orbiting Earth on their way to dock with the space station around 7 tonight and will spend about 6 months there. The current Crew 12's return to Earth is expected to begin no earlier than Monday. And a one-day food drive supporting local food banks and helping address food insecurity across the province is coming up this weekend. Ontario Provincial Police Auxiliary members are holding Operation Full Plate on Saturday. In our area, non-perishable food items and other essential goods are being accepted at No Frills in Sturgeon Falls. Officials say serving communities has been at the heart of the OPP Auxiliary program for more than 65 years. This initiative builds on that tradition of service.
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3: In sports, the North Bay Battalion plays three games in 3 days starting tonight in Windsor. The troops then travel to London tomorrow and Brantford on Saturday. In NDA senior football, Chippewa visits Algonquin, while in junior play, the Barons are home to the Ravens. There are eight games in the NHL tonight with three Canadian teams in action. Calgary is home to Seattle, while Edmonton visits Vancouver. With the Major League Baseball wildcard series tied at one, Atlanta and Philadelphia meet up for the deciding game three. And in the NFL, Pittsburgh is on the road in Cleveland.
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3: Clouds and showers are in the forecast tonight and overnight with a low of 10. Mainly sunny tomorrow, the high of 16. At 5:04, overcast with some light rain downtown and 17 degrees.

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It's a brand new month, the 1st of October, a day which brought the Model T Ford off the assembly line, providing the very first affordable automobile to the masses 118 years ago today in 1908. In celebration of that, I'm checking in to see if you remember your first car. You know, the brand, the model, the make, the color, the year, any quirks it may have had, any big adventures you had in that first car. What do you remember about your first car? Mine was my late aunt's Burgundy Mercury Topaz. I love that car. I remember heading out to Quebec City one time and driving through Montreal at night. Then Phil Collins, In the Air Tonight, came on the radio, started playing, and I felt like I was in an episode of Miami Vice. Windows down, radio crank, city lights passing by. It was awesome. How about you? Do you have any fun memories like that? What do you remember about your very first car? You can call or text me at 475-9915 or let us know on Facebook at 106.3 Jet.

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0: Clouds and showers possible tonight and overnight with a low of 10. Mainly sunny tomorrow with a high of 16.
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I'm Gareth Reed with today's rock history for October 1st. Back in 1965, at a concert at Carnegie Hall, Bob Dylan introduced his new electric backing band. Formerly Ronnie Hawkins' backup band, the four Canadians and one American were known as the Hawks. They've been recommended to Dylan by his manager's secretary, who was from Toronto. Dylan checked them out at a gig at a dance hall in New Jersey. Suitably impressed, especially so with their piano organ lineup and Robbie Robertson's stinging guitar playing, Dylan came up to Toronto in September to rehearse with the Hawks during their gig at the Friars Club. The members of the Hawks had never heard Dylan before. Backed by the Hawks, Dylan would launch a world tour that lasted a year. Dylan divided his shows into a solo acoustic opening set, followed by a loud electric set which was generally met with boos from his folk loyalists. Nonetheless, Dylan stayed the course and in doing so changed rock music forever, as his backing band would find success and an iconic name change. They went out yonder and found peace in the valley. The formation of the band on this date in rock history, October 1st.

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1: Clouds and showers possible tonight and overnight with a low of 10. Mainly sunny tomorrow with a high of 16.
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7: Clouds and showers possible tonight and overnight with a low of 10. Mainly sunny tomorrow with a high of 16.
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4: Clouds and showers possible tonight and overnight with a low of 10. Mainly sunny tomorrow with a high of 16.
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3: Clouds and showers possible tonight and overnight with a low of 10. Mainly sunny tomorrow with a high of 16.
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4: Clouds and showers possible tonight and overnight with a low of 10. Mainly sunny tomorrow with a high of 16.
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